I'm Sage on 107.3 The Vibe. Hope you're having a wonderful start to your week. I don't know what it is. I got a decent amount of sleep over the weekend, but sometimes no matter how much I sleep, I'm still exhausted at the beginning of the week. Oh my gosh.

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Let's go ahead and top off your 10 in a row here with some Benson Boone. 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

0: Tyler, it's so crazy because the amount of construction and like road shutdowns that we've had as we are literally days away from the FIFA World Cup kicking off has been insane. My city has gotten a glow up that we needed for the past two decades.
1: Yeah, 16 cities from Canada to U.S. to Mexico, and it begins on Thursday. We got two games on Thursday. The FIFA World Cup gets underway. Mexico versus South Africa and the Korean Republic versus Chechnya. Jade, have we figured out who we're rooting for? What country?
0: I'm going to root for Mexico. When Mexico is playing, I'll root for Team USA, even though somebody's laughing in the car at me right now. But I gotta rep the home team. Ty, who are you pulling for in this thing?
1: America. USA.
0: America.
1: Abraham Lincoln. George Washington. Let's go.

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So Bryson Tiller identified Tyler's backtrack. You get a pair of tickets to go see him October 4th at the Morton Amphitheater, the brand new amphitheater. And here is Tyler's backtrack. Play for you one more time. I'll even give you the assist. The song title is As Long As You Love Me. Who sings at 816-744-1073? Identify Tyler's backtrack. You get a pair of tickets to go see Bryson Tiller. Good luck from 107.3 The Vibe.

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1: 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Algeria, another team making its home base right here in KC, might not have the trophy count and the big powers, but they're one of the most dangerous underdogs in the field. They've qualified for the World Cup 5 times, with their best run being in 2014, reaching the round of 16. They're called the Desert Foxes. They play fast, aggressive, and fearless. And one of their biggest moments, beating West Germany in a massive upset back in 1982. And while they're here, Algeria is based just outside of KC at Rock Chalk Park in Lawrence.
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